It's Around SA on this Monday, the 3rd of August, and it's now time to dive headfirst into the text line, because there's a fair bit to get to. So let's not dilly-dally. 0417 063 963 is the number if you would like to join in.

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streets of shame. Both dirty, both mean. Yes, and the dream was just the same. And I dreamed your dream for you, and now your dream is real.

chips in Horseshoe Bay, a burger with a lot of Balhanna, or how about a milkshake at Manham? We also love sinking our teeth into better music and more of it.

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my money up against the damn wall. First thing you know, I'll be back in Bow River again. First thing you know, I'll be back in Bow River again.

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3: 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Jonesy and Amanda's.
0: 10 questions, 60 seconds on the clock. You could pass. If you don't know an answer, we'll come back to that question if time permits. If you get all the questions right, happy days, $1,000.
4: You can make it $2,000 by answering a bonus question, but it is double or nothing.
0: Can you, Steve? Can you?
4: Hi, Steve.
5: Hello.
4: Hello, Steve. Steve, it's you. It's your time
0: to shine.
4: Have
0: we caught you unaware, Steve?
5: Got me off guard, but yeah, let's
0: You're
5: go.
0: Okay?
4: Are you
0: okay? Well, let's get you on guard,
4: Let's
0: Steve.
4: Get you on guard. Let's go through the rules. You've got 10 questions. You've got 60 seconds. Saying pass is your friend. If you're not sure, we might have time to come back, okay?
5: Sure thing.
4: Steve, good luck, because here we go. Here comes question number one. What month are we currently in?
5: We're August.
4: Question two. How many sides does a hexagon have?
5: Six.
4: Question three. The daddy long legs is a type of what?
5: Butter.
4: Question four. What sport features in the video game FIFA?

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1: Your overnight headlines for this Tuesday, the 4th of August. US President Donald Trump says talks with Iran are underway and described the situation as a last chance for Tehran to secure a deal. Iran responded by denying that any negotiations are currently taking place. Ukraine's President Volodymyr Zelensky has dismissed Ukraine's ambassador to the United States. Meanwhile, a deadly Ukrainian drone strike on a Russian holiday area has reportedly killed 7 people, including 3 children. Thousands of migrants remain stranded in Spain's North African enclave of Ceuta after a major border surge overwhelmed local authorities. Myanmar's detained former leader Aung San Suu Kyi has reportedly met with a Red Cross official, a rare development amid ongoing political turmoil. Chinese companies DeepSeek and Alibaba have unveiled new artificial intelligence developments overnight, while Amazon's reportedly surpassed a market valuation of $3 trillion. Locally, Australia's first bird flu mass mortality event has been confirmed, with concerns for Australia's penguin colonies. There's no evidence so far that the flu has spread to them or to poultry. And in sport, Hawthorn has extended Sam Mitchell's coaching contract through to 2030. A cloudy day with Murray Bridge, Victor Harbour and Strathalbyn heading for 15. 13 for Mount Barker, Mount Lofty 9, and 14 today in Adelaide.
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1: Who better to talk to from Cancer Council SA than the Senior Manager for Prevention, Christine Morris? 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

0: 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A burger with a lot of Balhanna. Or how about a milkshake at Manham? We also love sinking our teeth into better music and more of it. 5MU.
1: You're a rich girl and you're gone too far, 'cause you know it don't matter anyway.